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1: It's much more constant and it's also much more accurate to do it with an underwater drone than compared to a satellite. And you can also put specific points you want to measure at, and you can do it also continuously and track the whole topology of the ice surface from below.
0: Untuk mengukur ketebalan es, Polaris menggunakan dua metode. Pertama, menyelam langsung ke bagian bawah es dengan sensor tekanan. 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
1: So we have two modes essentially. So one of them is touching the ice directly, which is the most accurate mode, where we just use our pressure sensor to sense how deep below the water we are. So then we can infer the ice draft and use density calculations to see how thick it is. Another mode is just cruising below the ice and using a sonar, which just gives you the distance to the ice. So we can do the same thing as touching the ice.
0: Tim peneliti menargetkan tingkat akurasi hingga skala sentimeter. 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
4: We build our own proprietary VLA model, vision language action model, that help robots do different tasks in real world with human speed. And also a robot can learn new skills, new use case, even in couple of days. We just need to put a little bit additional data from this type of new use case, and robot can like do whatever you can imagine. And this is a secret.
3: Berbeda dengan perusahaan lain, Humanoid mengembangkan seluruh ekosistem secara mandiri, mulai dari perangkat keras, model AI, hingga aplikasi integrasi. Chief Technology Officer Jared Cannon menegaskan bahwa teknologi pemicu utamanya adalah sistem kontrol dan algoritma, bukan sekadar desain fisik.
5: So when we say that we trained the robot to walk in just 48 hours, what we actually did was we created this very high fidelity model of the robot, not just the surface level features, but also how do the individual actuators, the motors work themselves, what are the like detailed dynamics of how those actually work, and you specify that very cleanly, and then you run massively in parallel, literally thousands of parallel simulations, where the robots are using something called reinforcement learning to try and learn how to walk, how to stay balanced, how to achieve these different activities that we program them.
3: Pendekatan ini juga digunakan untuk mengajarkan tugas-tugas industri seperti memindahkan barang di gudang atau komponen di pabrik otomotif.
5: Once you know how to control all the joints in the system, there's a higher level AI brain. We have the kinetic AI system, which is our AI brain that runs on all the different robots. And that's the one that learns from these data demonstrations and commands the whole body controller to control all the joints to accomplish whatever task we need to accomplish, whether that's, you know, doing machine feeding or picking totes or moving fenders in an automotive factory. You know, basically, if you can demonstrate to the robot how to perform this task yourself, then the robot can learn how to perform that task. This is basically the big unlock that makes this a commercially viable system.

0: This is only a small fraction of the sports merchandise police seized last week inside a Mississauga warehouse.
1: We seized more than 16,000 name brand fake jerseys and flags, along with two counterfeit FIFA World Cup trophies with an estimated street value of more than $3.5 million.
0: It's the largest seizure of counterfeit soccer jerseys in Canadian history. Police say the items were being shipped from overseas to a business in Mississauga called Omna Trading. Two men associated with this company have been arrested.
1: Ramey Jabber, 41, of Milton, Ontario, and Waleed Sarhan, 62, of Mississauga, were arrested on a number of charges, including fraud over $5,000 and possession of property obtained by crime over $5,000.
0: Police were tipped off by the Lipkus law firm, which represents some of the victims of this crime. They say while the jerseys often look real, there are ways to tell the difference.
2: There are items that are identifiable. There are spelling mistakes on some of these tags. If you look and feel the product, it doesn't have the same quality.
0: According to police, in many cases, these jerseys were being sent to legitimate retailers to be sold in their stores.
1: Folks are walking into retail stores thinking that they're buying an authentic piece of, say, a jersey or sporting equipment. They're paying full price as they would if it was authentic, but they're getting a fake counterfeit.
0: It's not clear if store owners knew that the jerseys were fake. Police are still investigating. The owner of this store that specializes in soccer jerseys says having to compete against knockoffs impacts his bottom line.
3: We need to do way, way more. I know our police, they're doing a good job, but it still is not enough.
0: With the FIFA World Cup now only days away, police say it's not surprising to find an increase in counterfeit soccer jerseys.
1: We see it during major sporting events. If you think World Series and other things that are happening in the city, even concerts, you see an increase in counterfeit.
0: Anyone who may have unknowingly purchased a counterfeit jersey is advised to contact police. Greg Ross, CBC News, Toronto.
4: Dan untuk mengetahui informasi terkini hingga serba-serbi yang berkaitan dengan gelaran Piala Dunia 2026, Anda bisa mengakses gempitabola.cnnindonesia.com sebagai halaman khusus dalam pesta sepak bola 4 tahunan ini. CNN Indonesia World Now akan kembali dengan beragam informasi menarik lainnya. 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